0: take it to the flow now, ooh.
1: Oops, Spurs.
0: To the flow now, ooh.
1: Tell them, back, oops. Shoot.
0: Come take it to the flow now, ooh.
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0: Dankeschön. Vielen Dank. Yes. This lied is uns what?
1: Yes.
0: Is unsere neue Schallplatte.
2: Something like that.
0: Yes. Here in Essen, in wonderful Essen. And the song

will fade eventually. So if our time is running out, day after day, we'll make the mundane a masterpiece. Oh my, my, oh my, my love, I take one look at you, you're taking me out.